stay hungry. While I'm out with a ball, can't touch me. See, it's more than the music I make, it's the steps that I take for the people above me. I done seen too much, so I think too much. The excuses I make for this drink in my cup. But so I'm out with a ball, can't touch me. See, it's more than the music I make, it's the steps that I take for the people above me. I done seen too much, so I think too much. The excuses I make for this drink in

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Yeah, had to switch up lanes to the right road. Many times that I could've went psycho. Psych wards, I was sitting in Kylo. That there's gotta be more to this life, yo. Ain't no telling which way that I might go. That was 2019, now this life.

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8: Clear skies today with a top of 18 degrees in Penrith. Hey, I'm Alana McIntyre. There are fears the price of petrol is about to surge again with the war in the Middle East raging on. Oil has risen past $100 a barrel again as Donald Trump warns he's considering a massive attack on Iran.
9: We're doing very well against the Islamic Republic of Iran. We're doing extremely well.
8: Meantime, the US has announced it's going to increase tariffs on Australian products to 12.5% under the guise of human rights. Aviation history has been made down under this morning. The world's longest-range commercial plane touched down in Melbourne for Project Sunrise. Qantas pilot Alex Passerini has told Nine the world was watching.
10: It's been the most tracked in the world for a period of time, I think 36,000. When it took off, something like 12 or 13,000 now, so it's great the number of people and the interest shown.
8: The Airbus A350 flew in from France ahead of Qantas launching direct flights between Sydney and London late next year. Police are searching for a girl around the Mount Druitt area who vanished on Wednesday. 12-year-old Trinity Stockdale was last seen in Doonside wearing a black and pink jumper. She's known to frequent the shops in Lethbridge Park and Bidwell. And an amazing birthday surprise for one man in the mountains. He purchased a ticket at a news agency in Katoomba and has walked away with $1 million. In sport, the Panthers are sitting comfortably on top of the NRL ladder for now after falling behind 12-0 last night in the first 13 minutes and surviving a late scare. Penrith eventually beat Parramatta 24-18 at CommBank Stadium. Penrith coach Ivan Cleary says they weren't playing their best.
11: Probably the first time this year, I think, that we've been like down like that and had to come back, had to sort of sort it out and come back.
8: And King Charles has helped open the Commonwealth Games, which have begun in Scotland, after Victoria pulled the pin.
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Boy, gotta dip out of six, run out of six, just like it did. Why was TPS at my crib until you boy slid? It is what it is. Check signing is my kink, pushing out ink. I feel like a squid. I would probably need a YouTube search just for me to do.

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5: Cold and clear skies today, getting up to 10 in Katoomba. I'm Alana McIntyre with the latest. The US has announced it's increasing tariffs on Australian products to 12.5% under the guise of human rights. America has decided that Australia and 59 other countries were not doing enough to eliminate forced labour. Deputy PM Richard Marles has told Sky they'll continue to work with the US to try and have that all changed.
6: We stand with pride in terms of how our legal regime works in respect of forced labour.
5: King Charles has helped open the Commonwealth Games, which have begun in Scotland after Victoria pulled the pin. His Majesty addressing the athletes in Glasgow.
7: Your perseverance inspires us.
5: On 7 there, an aviation milestone today for Qantas. The Airbus that's built to eventually fly non-stop between Sydney and London has arrived safely in Melbourne this morning from France. Police hold concerns for a 12-year-old girl after she vanished from the Mount Druitt area. Trinity Stockdale was last seen in Doonside on Wednesday wearing a pink and black jumper. A constable attached to the Northwest Metro region has been charged, accused of buying a prohibited weapon. The 32-year-old officer was charged after a push knife was seized in Clyde. And a movie filmed in the Blue Mountains has become one of this year's biggest hits on Netflix. Apex, starring Charlize Theron, was filmed across places like Glenbrook Gorge and has notched up more than 129 million views. In sport, the Panthers have bounced back from a 12-point deficit to eventually beat the Eels at Combank 24-18. Tom Jenkins and Isaiah Papali'i were both sin-binned. Coach Ivan Cleary with this cheeky swipe.
8: I was just going to say, just been watching the World Cup for a while, putting a lot of blacks in the bin, wouldn't they?
9: I think Andrew Johnson, Mitch Moses could have got an acting gig with Max.
5: And the Knights are taking on the Roosters tonight without Kalen Ponga. The fullback's been ruled out due to quad tightness.
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ages, and I contain this all this ratchet shit, and we more expansive, not meant to cry and die alone in these mansions or sleep with our back turned. We supposed to vacate till our backs burn. We're supposed to laugh till our hearts stop, and then me in a space where the dark stop, and let love light the way. 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
2: I heard what you said through the grapevine. Funny thing about your problems, they ain't mine. Staying up through the late night. 20 seconds to game time. Getting religious with it. Time crossing these state lines. Working hard through the late nights. 20 seconds.

grapevine. Funny thing about your problems, they ain't mine. 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
10: Chilly but clear skies today, getting up to 11 in Blackheath and 18 in Penrith. I'm Alana McIntyre. Donald Trump has slapped Australia with higher tariffs. The US claims our country is not doing enough to combat forced labour. The opposition leader says the rise from 10 to 12.5% isn't right.
11: And that's the wrong thing for this country. And I call on all my parliamentary colleagues, all of my parliamentary colleagues, to flat out oppose this tariff increase and to impose tariffs being imposed on Australian exports.
10: Nearly 38,000 people worldwide were tracking a history-making Melbourne-bound flight that safely touched down. The 19-hour flight from France is part of a test for Qantas's new ultra-long-haul plane. It's set to embark on the airline's first non-stop Sydney to London flight next year. The airline's Alex Passerini has told Nine, it's been a long time coming.
12: Just wonderful to have the aeroplane here after, you know, a lot of conversations, planning and everything that goes into making something like today happen, but seeing the physical aeroplane here, it's super exciting.
10: Police are still searching for a 12-year-old girl around the Mount Druitt area. Trinity Stockdale was last seen in Doonside on Wednesday. And the Blue Mountains have been seen by more than 120 million people on Netflix this year. Apex, starring Charlize Theron, which was shot in the mountains, has become one of the streaming platform's biggest films for 2026. In sport, the Panthers are sitting comfortably on top of the NRL ladder for now after falling behind 12-0 in the first 13 minutes last night and surviving a late scare. Penrith eventually beat Parramatta 24-18 at Combank Stadium. Coach Ivan Cleary says they just weren't playing their best.
13: Probably the first time this year, I think, that we've been like down like that and had to come back, had to sort of sort it out and come back.
10: And King Charles has helped open the Commonwealth Games, which have begun in Glasgow after Victoria pulled the pin.
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for the city though. 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

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Why was TPS at my crib until you boy slid? It is what it is. 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I will probably need a YouTube search just for me to do it.

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13: Cold and clear skies today, getting up to 10 degrees in Katoomba, 18 in Penrith. I'm Alana McIntyre with the latest. Fears the price of petrol is about to surge again with the war in the Middle East raging on. The US has launched more attacks on Iran as the price of oil surges past $100 a barrel. The Iran-backed Houthis have been targeting energy vessels in the Red Sea and experts are calling that a serious escalation. Donald Trump warns he's considering a massive attack.
14: We're doing very well against the Islamic Republic of Iran.
13: US tariffs on Australian products have increased under the guise of human rights. America is cracking down on 60 countries it claims aren't doing enough to eliminate forced labour. Our deputy PM has told Sky they'll continue to advocate for Australia's interests.
15: Trump administration makes its own decisions, obviously, but we make our advocacy to it and we've made very clear our position in relation to tariffs in respect of forced labour, making clear exactly the fact that in Australia we have a very strong regime in relation to all of that.
13: A constable from the Northwest Metro region has been charged. The 32-year-old is accused of buying a prohibited item after a pushgun was seized at the Australian Border Force International Mail Facility in Clyde. And a movie that was filmed in the Blue Mountains has become one of the biggest hits on Netflix this year. Apex, which was filmed across places like Glenbrook Gorge, has notched up more than 129 million views. Parramatta coach Jason Riles isn't beating his side up too much over their loss to the Panthers. After getting out to an early lead, the Eels went down to the ladder leaders 24-18 at CommBank Stadium. The coach says overall they showed plenty of fight.
16: We won a lot of parts of the game that generally at the end of it you look at and they're indicators that you've won the game. So incredibly proud.
13: And billionaire Gina Rinehart says she's going to give anyone who wins gold in the pool at the Commonwealth Games in Glasgow $20,000.
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since Foster's. Yeah, had to switch up lanes to the right road. Many times that I could've went psycho. Psych wards, I was sitting in Kylo. Like, there's gotta be more to this life, yo. Ain't no telling which way that I might go. That was 2019, now this life.

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4: Never miss a beat.

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8: Hi, I'm Monique Crichton. The federal government is vowing to maintain the pressure on the US over tariffs on our exports. America's justifying an increase to 12.5% by saying Australia has not done enough to stamp out forced labour. Trade Minister Don Farrell says we're a world leader against modern slavery.
9: This imposition of higher tariffs on Australia is completely unjustified, and we will continue to lobby the United States Trade Representative to remove all tariffs on Australian goods.
8: Bird flu appears to have surfaced in another state, Queensland, the latest to run more tests on a wild bird which tested positive after washing up on Moreton Island. If confirmed, it'd take the national tally of H5 cases to 18. There's been a big AUKUS funding announcement on day two of the Labor Party conference in Adelaide, a further $4.6 billion for the shipyard which will build the subs. Deputy PM Richard Miles says it'll be the highest tech production line in the country.
10: The $4.6 billion that we're announcing today on top of the $3.9 billion that we announced in February, a total of $8.5 billion, is part of around a $30 billion investment that will be made here in the building of this facility.
8: And Socceroos star Christian Valpato has allegedly been busted driving under the influence in Sydney. Police say the 22-year-old tested positive to cocaine after he was caught speeding in the early hours of this morning. He's been fined and lost his international licence for 6 months. In sport, it's a big night in the AFL with Melbourne taking on Geelong before Frio does battle with West Coast. Two games also in the NRL with the Knights taking on the Roosters, the Storm facing the Rabbitohs in the later game. And swimming sensation Molly O'Callaghan will hit the pool in Glasgow tonight our time, now that the Commonwealth Games are underway. That's the latest in news and sport.
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3: Afternoon, fam. Kesara now with you for Thank God It's Friday, loading you up with 3 of the hottest new drops now. In at number 3, Vassy and Busta for Day and Night. In at number 2 from the UK, the trio known as Flo with Remedied. And right now, also from the UK, Chase and Status teaming up with J-House. This is Disgruntled and this is what Kater sounds like.
12: Whoa, what's that? Monkey bar? Monkey bar? So cute. I'm monkey bar, Peter.

Yeah. For the city though. Yeah. I gotta light the tower up for this. Yeah. Okay.

0: Tyler Cole, Meet Me at Our Spot, the name of that track. Now, that reminds me that there is a new horror movie coming to cinemas on August the 6th. It's called Ice Cream Man. It is starring one Snoop D-O-double-G. And basically, it's about kids who eat ice cream that turns them into little psycho murderers. If it sounds like you, head to katie.com.au because we've got tickets to go. Right now, here is Young Miami. I've got DJ Goja and Jason Derulo coming up. And a throwback from St. Louis' finest, Nelly, teaming up with JT. This is Kata. Keep it locked.
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9: Blacktown then breakdown northbound the Prospect Highway at Lancelot Street. We are seeing big delays along Parramatta Road after an earlier breakdown has cleared off. It's a crawl from Clyde and heading all the way through to Lidcombe and Homebush. Busy for the M5 motorway, travelling westbound at the River Road, making your way towards the interchange in Preston. Alton Gabby Oldwinder Road, a bank up of traffic towards Powers Road. Quite slow, Marsden Park, Richmond Road, all the way through to the M7 motorway. 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I'm Monique Favino. That's the latest traffic on KDAR.

for your Friday there with Nelly and Justin Timberlake, Work It on Cater. Of course, Nelly's wife will be here in November, Ashanti, touring. Tickets are on sale now. She kicks it all off in Perth on the 9th and finishes up in Melbourne on the 14th. She will be at the TikTok Entertainment Centre on November the 13th. If you guys want tickets, they are on sale now. All right, Martin Garrix and Ed Sheeran up next right now. New for Tyler and Zara Larsson. This is She Did It Again, and this is Cater.

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4: Heathcote car and motorcycle crash along the Princes Highway, Strickland Street, affecting a southbound lane. St Mary's breakdown westbound Great Western Highway, Mamre Road. Blacktown and breakdown Prospect Highway, Lancelot Street, northbound. Crash reported M4. Tunnel travelling outbound through Burwood, delays all the way back through Leichhardt, pretty slow all the way through to the Prospect Highway for the M4. For Olden Gabby, Old Windsor Road, a heavy run in both directions of Powers Road, and North Rocks for traffic around Pennadills Road to North Rocks Road and Oaks Road is heavy. The King Living Winter Sale is in its final days. 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I'm Anik Bovino, that's the latest traffic on KDUB.
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coming up next, I'm going to give you the first listen of the next Reverse It song, the next song that we are playing backwards, the next song that you are going to have to tell Jake, title and artist, to pick up the $100 Harvey Norman voucher. It is coming up just after four, so not long now. Let's get into K1 now. This is Risk It All, and this is Kater.

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10: A nasty multi-vehicle crash along the M4 motorway westbound in Prospect, holding up lanes, only one able to get through. Crews are on site trying to clear that mess up. Delays are reaching all the way back at Clyde, and that city-bound approach is slow from Eastern Creek. Pretty rubbish for the M4 as well, coming outbound through Leichhardt from the tunnel, so maybe give the M4 motorway a miss this afternoon. Blacktown Prospect Highway, that broken-down van struggling to move off northbound and Lancelot Street. 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I'm Monique Bovino. That's the latest traffic on KDUM.
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13: Hi, I'm Brooke Seychelle. Day two of Labor's party conference in Adelaide has thrown the spotlight on AUKUS. That's because a further $4.6 billion is being invested in the naval shipyards at Osborne. South Australian Premier Peter Malinauskas says things are moving towards building the subs.
14: We stood down here in February and revealed the full-scale plan for the Osborne yard for the purposes of AUKUS, a $30 billion investment. And now we see that money translating from a number on a piece of paper to real facilities.
13: Both sides of politics have pushed back on America's increase to tariffs on Aussie exports. The new figure is 12.5%, and it's been connected to our nation not doing enough about slave labour. A review into Australia's espionage and foreign interference laws has advised changes to make the laws more effective while not impacting press freedom. The report into our national security laws, tabled in Parliament yesterday, also recommending harsher penalties for foreign spies. The federal government says it will look into the report and its recommendations. Socceroos star Christian Volpato has lost his international license for 6 months and copped a fine after allegedly testing positive to cocaine behind the wheel. It's also alleged he was doing more than 50 k's over the speed limit when stopped by police in Sydney overnight. And Lewis Capaldi has been announced as the headliner for the Spilt Milk Festival in December. It's been locked in for Canberra, the Gold Coast, Geelong and Perth. In sport, a big signing for the Cats ahead of tonight's match with the Demons at the G. Patrick Dangerfield inking a new one-year deal, taking him to a 20th AFL season. He's also pushing towards 400 games. A blow for the Cowboys ahead of their clash with the Broncos in Townsville tomorrow. With Tom Dearden ruled out with an ankle injury, Jackson Purdue likely to shift back to the halves. And more gold for Jess Fox at the Canoe World Championships in the US, taking out the women's K1 title for a third gold of the meet. That's the latest in news and sport.
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So if you'd like to score some, head to cater.com.au right about now. If you want more info on the Sydney Bears, sydneybears.com is where you're going to find all that info. And big shout out, big thanks to Bianca, to Nick, to Brian and to Dex for joining us in the studio yesterday. We're going to have a lot of fun out there at the home game at Macquarie Park on the 23rd of August. So put that date in your calendar and score yourself some tickets now at cater.com.au. Here's Craig David.

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0: that westbound Prospect, just past the Prospect Highway, a mess of things after a multi-vehicle crash, leaving queues all the way back to Burwood coming out of the tunnel. Seeing delays as well, Blacktown Prospect Highway, Lancelot Street, following a breakdown, struggling to move off northbound. 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I'm Monique Bovino, that's the latest traffic on KDAR.
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take our music survey, guys. Let us know here at Cato. What do you think of the music we're playing? What do you want to hear more of? What could you do without? We are here for it. This station is all about you and we're all about the music. So if you take the music survey now at cato.com.au, well, you could potentially pick up $200 as well. So a bit of incentive for you there. Do it now. Let us know what you think of this one. Homegrown superstar Young and Lips. So nice to have him back in the studio. Miss Independent, the name of it. And this is what Cato sounds like.

0: 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I went deaf. 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
12: In Carlingford, we've got a serious crash causing delays westbound on Pennant Hills Road. On the M4 in Prospect, we've got a multi-vehicle crash just past the Prospect Highway. That's knocking out a westbound lane. Also in the M4 tunnel, it's a slow westbound trip from the Anzac Bridge entrance to Homebush. In the Harbour Tunnel, look out for a breakdown causing delays northbound in Lane 1. Blacktown Avan's broken down northbound on the Prospect Highway at Lancelot Street. And Liverpool, a heavy run in both directions on the Hume Highway at Elizabeth Drive. 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I'm Jack Oliver. That's the latest traffic on Kata.
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4: Driving you home on Kata, this is Kay Sarah. And from Vibe, find your new favourite Australian artist with The Dirty Dozen.

Kehlani and Usher on Kata. Of course, Usher on tour with Chris Brown at the moment. Also popping out for a special appearance at one of Jay-Z's shows at Yankee Stadium recently. All right, up next, hip-hop and R&B sounding off 12 to 1. Four DJs in the mix this afternoon as well. More music, less talk, getting the party started for your drive home. So stay with me. Case Around the Dirty Dozen kicks in next.

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1: Carlingford car and pedestrian crash westbound Pennant Hills Road at Coleman Avenue. Major delays reaching back past the M2 and very slow at Adderton Road coming through Carlingford. M4 held up westbound at Homebush and a slow run all the way through to the Prospect Highway following an earlier crash. Sydney Harbour Bridge is chock-a-block in both directions. We've got a crash reported coming out of the Sydney Harbour Tunnel. Very heavy for the ED in both directions. Mossman Military Road building all the way through to the Spit Bridge. The 40 Wings Maid's Raid sale must end this Sunday. 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T's and C's and exclusions apply. I'm Monique Favino. That's the latest traffic on KDAR.
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4: Hey, I'm Brooke Seychell. There's been a big AUKUS funding announcement on day two of the Labor Party conference in Adelaide. A further $4.6 billion for the shipyards, which will build the subs. Deputy PM Richard Miles says it'll be the highest tech production line in the nation.
5: The $4.6 billion that we're announcing today, on top of the $3.9 billion that we announced in February, a total of $8.5 billion, is part of around a $30 billion investment that will be made here in the building of this facility.
4: We're being urged not to panic buy fuel as tensions continue to push oil prices higher. Oil has climbed above $100 a barrel after Yemen's Houthi rebels struck two Saudi vessels in the Red Sea. Dramatic scenes at Sydney International Airport today, with a man on outstanding warrants arrested this morning. Detectives and Border Force officers charging the 37-year-old alleged bikie associate in Mascot. The warrants relate to alleged drug supply and directing a criminal group. Further testing is underway after a wild bird tested positive to bird flu in Queensland. The petrel washing up on Moreton Island. If confirmed, it could be our 18th case. And Reese Witherspoon and Jennifer Aniston have confirmed the end of their hit TV series Morning Wars. The pair taking to social media to announce season 5 will be the last. It's set to air in 2027. Both received Golden Globe nominations for their work on the series. They say they're happy they're being allowed to end things on their own terms. In sport, Collingwood's Isaac Quaynor has spoken about being booed by Crows fans at Adelaide Oval last night, a year after he was the subject of a homophobic slur. Adelaide's Isaac Rankin served a suspension, but it was Quaynor who copped the heat from the Adelaide home crowd.
6: I think everyone's a bit confused by it, but yeah, I obviously understand why they're doing it, but you know, whether or not I agree with it is a different question.
4: Round 21 in the NRL continues tonight with the Knights up against the Roosters before the Bunnies clash with the Storm.
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18: 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It is quitting time on a Friday. Thank goodness for that, huh? 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
6: Traffic is quite slow for the M4 motorway following a multi-vehicle crash in Prospect, delaying traffic all the way back through Burwood. Lanes are back open though. Auburn, Silverwood Road at the M4 northbound, a two-car crash. Hornsby Bridge Road at George Street breakdown westbound. Carlingford, major delays. Pennant Hills Road at Coleman Avenue following a car and pedestrian accident. We've got delays all the way back at the M2 and very slow for traffic coming up through Dundas Valley for Marston Road. Late week specials are on at your local IGA till Sunday. 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I'm Monique Bovino. That's the latest traffic on Cater.
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1: Doing them 12 to 1 for your drive home. K-Star and the Dirty Dozen on K to keep the countdown off of TK Maidza. And Romanticize, that featured Genevieve. And just in there, the UK's K-Rap and Can't Relate. All right, not a huge lot of news to get through. It is disappointing to see that Takeoff's parents are fighting each other in court for wrongful death monies that have been claimed after his untimely passing. Sad to see that. Of course, the mum really raised Takeoff. She's saying that she deserves the money because he was looking after me passing. Sad to see that. Of course, the mum really raised Takeoff. She's saying that she deserves the money because he was looking after her and the father had had very little to do with him and certainly had

0: 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Corrupt and DJ Battlecat have teamed up for a series of tracks. This one features Charlie B. Real and Snoop D-O-double-G. This is called Sneak Attack. It's brand new music for ears, so remember where you heard it first. Right here on Case Around the Day.
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1: Traffic is quite slow for the M4 motorway following a multi-vehicle crash in Prospect, delaying traffic all the way back through Burwood. Lanes are back open though. Auburn, Silverwood Road at the M4 northbound, a two-car crash. Hornsby Bridge Road at George Street breakdown westbound. Carlingford, major delays. Pennant Hills Road at Coleman Avenue following a car and pedestrian accident. We've got delays all the way back at the M2 and very slow for traffic coming up through Dundas Valley for Marston Road. Late week specials are on at your local IGA till Sunday. 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I'm Monique Bovino. That's latest traffic on KDAR.
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0: Off her new project, That's Near Archives, teaming up with Georgia Smith for Get Me Down, comes in at number 7 here on KCRI and the Dirty Dozen on Kato. What a strange week it's been for hip-hop releases, I've got to say. Very difficult to get any clean edits and just not a lot coming through. So next week, I do know we've got a bit more up our sleeve, including the new Lato and Doja Cat, which I'll get on for you potentially on Monday. Right now, let's put DJ Slim on the ones and twos. Who knew? He used to be an ice hockey player. Fascinating. All right, he's on an old school tip this afternoon. This is KCRI and the Dirty Dozen right here on Kato.
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0: Kesara will be back after these important messages. 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
5: Carlingford, big delays along Pennant Hills Road and Coleman Avenue. A car and pedestrian crash delaying traffic back to the M2 and back to Carlingford Court. We have traffic building back onto Marsden Road as well. Slow for North Ryde, Langco Road towards the Ryde Bridge. Big delays, the M4, a crash citybound near the Prospect Highway. Westbound delays on the approach from Homebush Bay Drive. Hume Motorway is starting to build up through Bardia. Reports of a crash before the interchange. Epping bus breakdown for the M2 eastbound to the shoulder lane. 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I'm Monique Bovino. That's the latest traffic on Kata.
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7: Hey there, I'm Brooke Seychell. South Australian authorities are dealing with a death in custody. A 23-year-old man died yesterday afternoon while being arrested by police in Adelaide CBD. Assistant Police Commissioner Ian Parrott says he'd been aggressive and threatening prior to his arrest.
8: This was a dynamic incident which lasted minutes.
7: Three separate probes are now underway. Meanwhile, a wanted man has been arrested at Sydney International Airport after 8 years on the run. New South Wales Police, with the help of Border Force officers, arrested the 37-year-old in Mascot after arriving from a flight from Europe. The warrants relate to alleged drug supply and criminal group charges. It'll be a dry but frosty start to the weekend in most parts of the country, and anyone thinking of carving up the moguls will be pleased to hear the latest update from Jonathan Howe at the Bureau.
9: The snow is possible above 1,500 metres across the snowy mountains.
7: The Aussie dollar has risen again, hitting the 70 US cent mark on the back of yesterday's unemployment figures, which show the jobless rate remains unchanged in June. And Seinfeld star Jason Alexander has apologised for a 14-year-old comedy sketch involving the then 17-year-old Courtney Stodden. The now 31-year-old called out the actor and the sketch on her socials, saying it was completely inappropriate. He's since apologised for it and donated $15,000 to a non-profit that aims to end forced child marriage in the US. In sport, West Coast say they have plans in place to protect Harley Reid from any extra attention the Dockers plan on giving him in tonight's Western clash. However, coach Andrew McWalter says the gun fielder is used to it.
10: He's a competitor. He'll be fine. He'll be able to, he gets targeted every week, so he'll handle that. He'll dish it back, and we'll ensure we have some mechanisms to support him as a coaching group and playing group as well.
7: And the Cowboys have ruled out Tom Dearden with an ankle injury ahead of their game with the Broncos in Townsville tomorrow.
0: Kesara and the Dirty Dozen on Kata, number six.

Reworking a classic H and Ring My Bell on Kata comes in at number 6. As we do them 12 to 1 here on KSRI and the Dirty Dozen, the hot end of the countdown is still to come. And right now we're paying homage to our anthem DJs. Of course, Acaz, Nino Brown and DJ Peter Guns do such a great job of it on Friday and Saturday nights. Here is DJ Peter Guns on the ones and twos for us this afternoon. DJ Sabi D coming up shortly as well. This is KSRI and the Dirty Dozen right here on Kata.

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1: Khalid is coming back to Australia for the It's Always Summer Somewhere tour. 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
3: Arncliffe Breakdown, Wickham Street, West Botany Street, eastbound Greenacre Roberts Road. We've got emergency roadwork northbound, multi-vehicle crash M4 eastbound Prospect, right near the Prospect Highway. However, it is in the breakdown lane, still causing a bit of chaos. Traffic for the M5 busy at the River Road, an earlier crash clearing off Barnia, leaving congestion for the Hume Motorway travelling up northbound. An earlier crash for Carlingford, Pennant Hills Road and Addison Road has cleared off, leaving delays back at North Rocks Road in the M2. The census is coming this August. You'll get instructions soon on what to do. In the census, every answer matters. Authorised by the Australian Bureau of Statistics, Canberra. I'm Monique Bovino. That's the latest traffic on KEDA.
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3: Monique Bovino. That's the latest traffic on KEDA.
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no one from the stories that got you excited. 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I was so easy for her to recite it. 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
0: Kata.
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6: 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Hastings Road and New Line Road over to Milpura, the Henry Lawson Drive, Milpura Road. Two-car pile-up, northbound traffic affected. Greenacre Roberts Road, emergency roadworks northbound affecting traffic for the M4 motorway is quite slow. Citybound at Maze Hill, reports of a crash and lots of traffic coming over the Ride Bridge heading southbound into Rhodes. Carlingford pedestrian and car crash early out Pennant Hills Road towards Carlingford Road near Carlingford Court. JB Hi-Fi's big brand sellout is on now with crazy deals. 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I'm Monique Bovino. That's the latest traffic on Kata.
0: Kesara and the Dirty Dozen on Kata. Number 5.
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3: Oh my God, oh my God, hey, oh my God, oh my God, oh my God.

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0: couldn't I? When they only 13, why shouldn't I? Only platinums on the wrist, how hood am I? 25 year run, how good am I? Oh my God, Rolls Royce all electric. Oh my God, spectacular the Spectre. Oh my God, he called a phone talking reckless. Oh my God, I had to wake up for breakfast. There's a guest list for the necklace. 84 carats playing Tetris. Oh my God, I'm LV and Y3. Oh my God, King pushing YG.
1: Oh my God, oh my God, oh my God, hey, oh my God, oh my God, oh my God, oh my God, hey, oh my God, oh my God, oh my God, oh my God, hey, oh my God, oh my God, oh my God, oh my God, wait, oh my God.
2: 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Number 3.

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1: Coming in at number two is We Do 'em 12 to 1 for Your Drive Home. Spin King, DaBaby, Fetty Wap, Beat Go is the name of the track. All right, I am just about out of here. Thank you so much for your company this evening. I will be back on to do it all again on Monday. Well, hopefully we get some more new hot hip-hop drops for you. Of course, up next, our Anthem DJs are taking over commercial-free, so please stick with us. They will be in the mix right through till the wee hours of the morning. I'm going to leave you with Little Baby and Pharrell in the top spot. This is called Dead Fresh. And remember, I don't stop and I won't quit. This is K-Sara. Laters!

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0: woke up on Jimmy B, I think I got the baddest bitch on the east. NYC, DMV, South Beach. 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
5: 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Ladies and gentlemen, what's up? I go by the name of DJ Akers.
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0: Ladies and gentlemen, thank y'all for tuning in tonight. I go by the name of DJ A-Cuz. Make sure you don't go anywhere. We got DJ Nina Brown, followed by DJ Peter Guns coming up next.
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1: 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It's your guy Nino Brown in the building representing the Chief Rockers, a.k.a. 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Now tonight, special guest Clariah Boss is in the building. You've heard her on our new track, Don't Stop. We're going to be talking to her later on in the show. You know how I like to do it though, man. I'm going to jump up on these turntables. I need you to turn it up loud. Let's go.

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1: I would say Lauryn Hill, Drake for sure, and J. Cole.
0: What about Glorilla? Sexy yeah. Red.
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0: 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And ain't no room.

0: It's Digital Dope Radio. Kloriah Boss is hanging out. Now, I came across your Peaches freestyle online, reached out, we met in person,
1: yeah.
0: Got you some music, mm-hmm. Got you the beat. How was the writing experience?
1: Honestly, it was good. I just did it in my room. It took like about 10 to 15 minutes. And I used Rick Ross, Hustler, as like the motivation.
0: No way.
1: Yeah.
0: Interesting.
1: I wanted to make something that felt like empowering and motivational. So.
0: It's definitely got a good positive energy. Don't Stop, out right now. Kloriah Boss, Nino Brown, Digital Dope Radio. Let's go.
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2: 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One two, Cool and Dre. One two,
3: Cool and Dre. One two, Cool and Dre. One two, Cool and Dre. One two, Cool and Dre. One two, Cool and Dre. One two, Cool and Dre. One two, Cool and Dre. One two, Cool and Dre. One two, Cool and Dre. One two, Cool and Dre. One two, Cool and Dre. One two, Cool and Dre. One two, Cool and Dre. One two, Cool and Dre. One two, Cool and Dre. One two, Cool and Dre. One two, Cool and Dre. One two, Cool and Dre. One two, Cool and Dre. One two, Cool and Dre. One two, Cool and Dre. One two, Cool and Dre. One two, Cool and Dre. One two, Cool and Dre. One two, Cool and Dre. 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One two, Cool and Dre. One two, Cool and Dre. One two, Cool and Dre. One two, Cool and Dre. One two,

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10: Hey guys, what's up? You are back here on Vox Radio with your girl Vassy and my co-host Bust R. We're so excited to have you guys back. We actually have a very, very exciting show this week. Getting ready for Tomorrowland. Yep, that's right, you guys. I've been invited to go and perform at Tomorrowland. Such a full circle moment, seeing as I performed there years ago with Tiësto, and that's how a lot of people discovered me for Secrets. But we're so excited. I'm actually going to be going with Bust R. We're going to be performing together, and we're going to debut our new single at Tomorrowland, which we're so psyched about. It's going to be so much fun. So we're going to be sprinkling a little bit of Tomorrowland vibes in this set, and we're excited to bring you our set after we perform too, so that'll be fun. But anyways, let's get straight into it, you guys. Crank the volume up on this one. First song to kick off this week's episode is Sweet LA, and this is If You Want It. Hey.

0: What's up, you guys? You're in the mix here on Vox Radio with your girl Vassy and Bust R. And we've come to the Australian Spotlight segment, which is exciting because we every week take the opportunity to spotlight some local Aussie talent. So we really like to take the opportunity to shine some light on them and give them a little bit of special love. The spotlight this week is Tom Budin, Uninvited, Chase the Sun is the record. This one's been released on actually Bust R's label. He's got a label which is called Planet Lush, and he's killing it. It's a cover of the classic from Planet Funk, and Tom and Uninvited have made a more club-like ready focus mix. So it's already racked up radio players from the likes of Martin Garrix, Liquid Todd, Skytech, and it's also gone number one on the Australian ARIA Club Charts, which is amazing. Congrats, guys. So the record's definitely doing some hot things. So let's get into it. This is Tom Budin, Uninvited, and this is Chase the Sun.
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Hey, what's up, guys? This is Buster here, and you just heard Oscar Jammo's brand new tune, Crank That, which is out now on Apples and Oranges. He's another Aussie legend doing great things, so keep an eye out for him. In other news, I'm super stoked to be joining Vassy at Tomorrowland and debuting our new single there. It's going to be a lot of fun, so can't wait. Anyways, next up is a really cool remix of It's That Time. Brandon comes in with the techie goods for this one. Turn it up and let's get it going.

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You guys, we've come to the end of the show. You've been in the mix here on Box Radio with your girl Vassy and Bust R. Hope you guys have enjoyed the show. We've definitely had fun playing you guys all these jams. And the next episode, when we come back, we'll actually be playing you some exclusive highlights from our Tomorrowland set. In the meantime, to take us out for this week's episode, this is actually a little throwback of mine, one of Bustar's favorites, actually. Woo. This is my song Pieces. It's a collaboration I did with Bingo Players and Disco Fries. I hope you guys like it, and we'll see you guys next week.

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I want to hear everybody in the place say ho! 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

我来参加派对，我跳舞。 If you stay boring, came to a party today, stand like fool. 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Brazy says, hands on hips. Brazy says, shake like this. Brazy says, spin then dip. 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
1: 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I'm going to see you next week. 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
2: I heard what you said through the grapevine. 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Time crossing these state lines. 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

grapevine. 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
3: I don't understand why. See, it's burning me to hold on to this. I know this is something I gotta do, but that don't mean I want to. What I'm trying to say is that I love you. I feel like this is coming to an end.

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2: 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Yeah. 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Yeah. Okay.

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Why was TPS at my crib until you boy slid? It is what it is. Check signing is my kink, pushing out ink, I feel like a squid. I would probably need a YouTube.

0: Pacer R and the Dirty Dozen. 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
1: It is a massive welcome back into the studio. Young Marta, what's goody?
2: Hello. How are we?
1: I'm good. And you brought Reiko in with you as well.
2: I brought my producer here, my lifesaver, the man who applies auto-tune to my voice and saves every song that I sing or rap on. So let's go.
1: It's a pretty special relationship when you find a producer that you gel with in the studio.
2: Oh, yeah.
1: You speak the same language. Things happen quickly.
3: Absolutely.
2: Yep. And he's got a lot of raw vocal files of me, so he could ruin my life.
1: Oh,
3: so there's a lot of
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2: Yeah, a bit of blackmail.

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1: Hey guys, Ryan Anzi from the Sydney Bears here. 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
3: I heard what you said through the grapevine. Funny thing about your problems, they ain't mine. Staying up through the late night. 20 seconds to game time. Getting religious with it. Time crossing these state lines. Working hard through the late nights. 20 seconds.

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1: Yo. For the city, though. Yeah. I gotta light the tower up for this. Yeah. Okay.

Yeah. Way out of dip out of six, run out of six, just like it did. Why was TPS at my crib until you boy slid? It is what it is. Check signing is my kink, pushing out ink, I feel like a squid. I would probably need a YouTube search just for me to do

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0: On the couch with my favorite sinner. I was about to, but you convinced us. 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

ages, and I contain this all this ratchet, and we more expansive, not meant to cry and die alone in these mansions or sleep with our back turned. 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
1: Good morning, Alana McIntyre here with the latest. The gold rush has begun for the Aussies in Glasgow. The newsroom, Sally Pearson, has the latest.
2: Australia has claimed its first gold medal of the Glasgow Commonwealth Games, with Lani Pallister dominating the women's 400-metre freestyle ahead of New Zealand's Erica Fairweather, while Aussie Jenna Forrester took bronze. Forrester then backed up just an hour later to win gold in the 200-metre backstroke, with Australia's Hannah Fredericks claiming bronze. Jenna Jones also struck gold in the women's 100-metre freestyle S13, with Kiralee Hayes taking bronze. And in the heavyweight para powerlifting, Hanny Watson added another medal to Australia's tally, taking bronze with a score of 111.4.
1: A police officer is stable after allegedly being shot while responding to a domestic violence call in Queensland. Police were called to an address on the Fraser Coast following reports of a disturbance around 3 p.m. and an exclusion zone had to be set up. It's understood the man was armed with a semi-automatic rifle. The United Nations Secretary General says the situation in the Middle East is getting out of control and is now teetering on the edge of the unimaginable. Meantime, Donald Trump is set to speak at the rescheduled White House Correspondents' Dinner after the original event was cancelled when a gunman stormed the venue. And if you're over 21 and still living with your parents, you've overstayed your welcome. Well, that's according to Finder, who has surveyed more than 1,000 Australians about what age is too old to still be living at home. Well, last night's one-point loss to the Roosters certainly came at a big cost for the Knights, with Newcastle's Dylan Lucas suffering a dislocated ankle that could actually also be fractured. Coach Justin Holbrook says Dylan Brown may have done his ACL as well.
3: Cross me fingers and hope we get some good news with the scans, but it's not looking good.
1: While Melbourne's Harry Grant has suffered a hamstring injury during the Storm's 28-26 loss to the Bunnies in Sydney. And in AFL, the Cats have snapped the Demons' MCG winning streak.
0: This is Kato. So many things.

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3: Yeah, yeah.

0: It's 3 a.m. and the party's raging, but I'm locked up in this bathroom, 7 up in this mirror. It's loud as hell outside, man. It's like I don't even hear them. So caught up in my feelings.
1: There's so much pain.
0: So caught up in my feelings. Man, it's just the realest. My head is full of these movies.

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1: My name is also Richard Post, and I'm here to play you some jam. Come on.
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4: Good morning, Alana McIntyre here with the latest. The Aussies are dominating in the pool at the Commonwealth Games. Our first gold medal in Glasgow has been won by Lani Pallister, who took out the women's 400-metre freestyle.
5: My first title for the week. It's important to build and keep going and just move on from it. And I'm excited to keep going through.
4: On seven there, we have another gold from Jenna Jones, who took out the women's 100-metre freestyle S13. The Aussie suffers from a rare eye disease, and she needed another swimmer to tell her the good news. Jenna Forrester and Alex Safi also taking out gold. The United Nations Secretary General has warned the war in the Middle East is getting out of control.
6: It's teetering on the edge of the unimaginable. The region is being pulled into an ever-widening circle of confrontation. One crisis feeds another, one escalation triggers the next.
4: Iran says it's been conducting drone strikes on US military bases across the Middle East. A police officer is in hospital after he was allegedly shot in the leg while responding to a DV incident in Queensland. Police were called to a semi-rural property on the Fraser Coast around 3 p.m, with one man reportedly armed with a semi-automatic rifle. Power had to be cut off to about 100 homes nearby. And there are reports that Diddy has been thrown into solitary confinement after getting into a brawl with another inmate at a prison in New Jersey. Adam Dewey has ruled himself out of the Tigers' clash with the Raiders today after a disagreement with coach Benji Marshall. Paul Gallen has told Eddie Maguire he's wondering what other Tigers are thinking.
7: He's put himself above all his teammates at the moment by sitting himself out by not playing. I mean, what's the rest of the team thinking now? But that sounds like I am going off on Adam Dewey, and I probably am a little bit, but I just feel like there's more to it.
4: The Storm's Harry Grant has suffered a hamstring injury during their 28-26 loss to the Bunnies, and injuries to both Knight stars Dylan Lucas and Dylan Brown during their 23-22 loss to the Roosters.
3: This is Kata.

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3: 6'2", eyes blue, I'm into it. 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Yeah. So why do I get drawn to you like a magnet?

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6: Good morning, Alana McIntyre here with the latest. A golden start in the pool for our Aussies in Glasgow, with Australia sitting on top of the Commonwealth Games medal tally with 6 gold. Lani Pallister has taken out our first gold in Glasgow, winning the women's 400-metre freestyle this morning. Our 4x100-metre team has claimed their 8th straight gold as well. A man's body has been found in the Wide Bay region in Queensland after police were called to a semi-rural property in Yangari. A man allegedly shot at police who were responding to a disturbance near Maryborough late yesterday. Police say a 36-year-old constable is in a serious but stable condition after he was shot in the leg.
7: This is the worst day when you have to take a call like this. Thankfully, the officer appears to be okay and looks like he will make a full recovery.
6: On Channel 7 there. A search is underway for about 5 people believed to be behind a terrifying armed robbery at a pub in Sydney's Inner West overnight. The group stormed the Hurlston Hotel around 2 a.m, frightening staff and patrons and demanding money. Australians have been told not to travel to Kuwait or Bahrain with the risk of the war in the Middle East escalating. It comes as the United Nations Secretary General says the situation in the Middle East is getting out of control and is now teetering on the edge of the unimaginable. And there are reports out today Diddy has been placed in solitary confinement after getting into a fight with another inmate. The Knights didn't just lose to the Roosters last night 23-22 thanks to a Daly Cherry Evans field goal, but now the Newcastle side will be waiting to see if Dylan Brown has done his ACL. And coach Justin Holbrook says it's not yet clear if Dylan Lucas fractured his ankle.
8: I know that it was definitely dislocated. It's back in now, which is great, so see how we go.
6: And Melbourne's Harry Grant suffered a hamstring injury during the Storm's 28-26 loss to the Bunnies.
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1: Never miss a beat.
2: Yeah. 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

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Why was TPS at my crib until you boy slid? It is what it is. Check signing is my kink, pushing out ink, I feel like a squid. I will probably need a YouTube search.

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8: Morning, Alana McIntyre here with the latest. The Aussies have been dominating in the pool in Glasgow. The newsroom, Sally Pearson, has the latest.
9: Australia has claimed its first gold medal of the Glasgow Commonwealth Games, with Lani Pallister dominating the women's 400-metre freestyle, while Aussie Jenna Forrester took home bronze. Forrester then backed up just 40 minutes later to win gold in the 200-metre backstroke, with Australia's Hannah Fredericks claiming bronze. Jenna Jones also struck gold in the women's 100-metre freestyle S13, with Kiralee Hayes taking bronze. And in the heavyweight para powerlifting, Honey Watson added another medal to Australia's tally, taking bronze with a score of 111.4.
8: A 39-year-old man has been charged with 2 counts of rape in Melbourne. Police will allege he forced his way into a property at Hoppers Crossing and then sexually assaulted a woman on Thursday morning. Another female was allegedly assaulted after a man followed her into a school building on Friday. A police officer is in a serious but stable condition after being shot in the leg while responding to a call in Queensland. Police were called to a semi-rural property on the Fraser Coast, where it's understood a man was armed with a semi-automatic rifle. He was later found deceased. Donald Trump is set to speak at the rescheduled White House Correspondents' Dinner after the original event had to be cancelled when a gunman stormed the venue. And if you're over 31 and still living with your folks, you've overstayed your welcome. That's according to Finder, who surveyed more than 1,000 Aussies about what age is too old to still be living with your parents. Last night's 1-point loss to the Chooks came at a big cost for the Knights, with Newcastle's Dylan Lucas suffering a dislocated ankle that could also be fractured, and Dylan Brown may have done his ACL. Roosters coach Trent Robinson says he loved the way they finished the game.
10: Felt like momentum shifted after best scored.
8: The Chooks defeating the Knights 23-22, while the Storm went down to the Bunnies 28-26.
7: Cater. Never miss a beat.

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1: 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Did it anyway, I probably should have never did it. When I knew better, but I didn't do no better. I just wasted my time.
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